0: Hey, Christian.
1: Yo, McB, what's up?
0: Man, I hate to tell you this, man, but I was playing the club in Chicago the other night. And I know, I swear, man, I saw your lady down there doing something that she shouldn't be doing.
1: Man, don't tell me she was creeping on me, man.
0: Man, Lil Jon saw it. You see it, man?
1: I'm gonna have to check me.
0: Lil man. Yeah. How you feel about it?

I've been warped by the rain, driven by the snow. I'm drunk and dirty, don't you know? And I'm still willing. And I was out on the road late at night. I seen my pretty Alice in every headlight. Alice, Dallas, Alice.

What's it gonna be, boy? Come on. I can wait all night. What's it gonna be, boy? Yes or no? What's it gonna be, boy? Yes or no?

0: really don't want to be the cause of any upset. He told me that you were aware this was going on and that he had your full consent. If he's lying about that, then please let me know, because I have my own feelings about dishonesty. Lies are not something that I want to get caught up in. You can reach out to me anytime, by the way, if you need any more details or you just need to vent or anything. Love and light, Madeline.
1: I am starting.

Life gives you demons. Make a deal. Meet them at the crossroads. Cross your fingers and then sign and seal. Hey, philosophers. Make way. Pascal never had too much stomach.